0: Mediatop Radio. Von euch, für euch.
1: Well, the good times can be the thimble, said a nine field of wind. 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
1: 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Yeah.
0: You know, girl, as your man, I'm always outspoken, yeah? You just gotta be strong in a relationship, and I take no life from a joke. I take this love from a token. It's reality.

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